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0: 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Kariobangi Sharks wako na 34 games.
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0: 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Wamecheza 32 games. Hii timu unasema iko safe imecheza 33 games. 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
0: 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Kwanza
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0: tukae kwa points. Ndio wakuwa na 33 wote.
2: Yes. Let's assume wameshinda game yao ya mwisho. Wakuwe na 40 points.
0: Yes.
2: Tupige hesabu ya magoli hapo. Tuseme Posta Rangers isishinde game ya mwisho. Wakwamia hapo 40. The most Kariobangi Sharks wanaweza amass ni 40 points pia. Same na Posta Rangers. Sisemi waizi sapasa Posta Rangers kwa mabao, but kuna mlima.
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2: which I don't
0: title
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0: battle
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3: So but then all in all then unajua history ya Gor pi imeleta shida, but najua tutakuwa tunaizungumzia baadaye
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2: Yes.
3: Wako safe as of now.
0: Unasema wako safe.
3: Wako safe as of now, as in wako kwa ile red zone.
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3: You see the problem na KPL saizi, kuna a lot of selfish interests zinaendelea, unaona? 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So unaweza pata team ile haingefaa ku escape relegation ndio ime escape relegation, because
0: what do you mean?
2: kama nani hapa tuko na
0: team kama Sofapaka haikufaa kuna relegation.
3: You talked about some time back, you talked about the incident between in the match between AFC Leopards and Mahakama.
2: Hiyo ni huko kwa NFL.
0: Zile wakipanda
2: Eldoret Mahakama na AFC Leopards.
3: It was kwa lower tier, but then the situation is the same. Selfish interest at play. Now, whom are we retaining and who is going home? It comes to play at times, do nona kuna hata hizi incidents za match fixing.
2: Majua hapo na
3: and that is ruining hapo the league.
2: Hapo naturudisha kuwa ile mechi ambayo imepelekwa, uamuzi imepelekwa kotini. Game ya Gor na Marashuga.
3: You see such mind games? Those are mind games. So there are some external forces wana push Mara pale. Ruth Omala, the CEO of Mara Sugar,
2: I think she was right.
3: She was right on what grounds, my friend? If you look at Rule 18 of the FKF Constitution, what does it say? Now, did they give a statement within, 72 hours before the match? They didn't. Unaona? At the beginning of the season, walikuwa na nyugangapi? Walikuwa na Awendo, walikuwa na Raila Odinga Homa Bay, na walikuwa na Mamboleo Kisumu. That is what they indicated. And the constitution is very clear. Constitution inasema hivi, in case you cannot access your favored pitch.
2: Yes.
3: Unaezenda kwa zile mbili.
2: Siko, hapana.
3: Unaezenda kwa moja zile mbili.
2: In a statement, alisema, hawakuambiwa kuwa moja ya zile wali list. Waliambiwa juu inaitwaje, Mayenga wamesema hiyo kiwanja haistahili. Wakaambiwa ati seek alternative pitch. Alternative pitch alisema ni Wanguru.
3: My friend, there's a constitution to be followed. We are following the law. Whatever Ruth said, that's our own opinion. I was discussing the FKF constitution. FKF constitution inasema hivi, kuna vitu viwili. Kuna ile distance ya radius,
2: yes.
3: 200 a maximum of 200 kilometers from home. Kwenye ndio mnaweza peleka wageni in case mna transfer to another match. Is Wanguru how many kilometers away from Awendo is Wanguru? Let us be realistic. Now, did they issue Mara Sugar? Did they issue the 72-hour notice? They never did that. Now, FKF, Frank Ogola is the head of FKF.
2: It's been a mess.
3: He's the head of FKF. What does he do? Constitution inasema, in case you are unable to settle on a particular ground, ama FKF wa consider ile ground umepeana haiko fit, they have a right now to suggest another ground. That is what the leagues and competition did.
0: Lakini sikiza, mara hao walitaka cold game yao pale Green Awendo
3: kabisa,
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3: There's a reason.
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3: My friend,
0: mbona mtupatii chance ya ku hostio game pale?
2: Unajua,
3: you are joking a lot.
2: Hapana, not even joking.
3: You are joking a lot.
2: Ebu angalia, seriously, AFC Leopards ilicheza hapo. AFC si timu kubwa, hawana fans. See, high risk.
3: This is a title decider, my friend. Are you even listening to
0: yourself?
3: Whatever,
0: it's a Premier League game.
3: It's a title decider.
0: It's a draw a lot of fans. Lakini watu wapewe advantage yao.
3: Yao. Have you forgotten what occurred at Gusii Stadium when Gor Mahia were facing Shabana? You've forgotten about that? Yeah, guys were falling from the upper stand, they were falling from safety measures.
0: Sasa hapo natokea wapi?
2: By the way, that was a misbehavior, because tumeenda coach ball, mnaanza kupigana, mmeleta uhasama wenyu hapo.
3: Hiyo ndio high risk. Those are some of the factors that should be looked into. So Gor Mahia with their huge fan base, Gor Mahia is game mbili zimepita.
0: After
2: what is the rivalry between
0: kabisa?
2: Okay,
0: skiza,
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4: 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The document is in the in FKF's possession. 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
3: 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Because wangeweza kufikiria hivi Gor Mahia obviously all the time were title contenders. So they had to predict nini itafanyika uko mbele. Hapo hivyo naye kuna I think ni lesson to learn. Lazima wafanye vitu kama hizo, a lesson to learn. But that does not mean that we should ignore the constitution. The constitution is very clear that Mara Sugar provided three grounds: Awendo, Raila Odinga Stadium, and Mambo Leo. And the constitution says that if you are unable to play kwa ile preferred ground, you select two of those that are within a 200 kilometer radius. Let us follow the law.
0: Ile kitu unakosa kufail ku understand ni kwamba Mara Sugar wao hajafail kuchezea uwanja yao. 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
2: 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Now that is where the league was won. Gor alishinda ligi hapo 2015, aliabonda kifunga bao. 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
3: Unajua the last
2: unajua federation games. 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
3: 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Let us just be logical. Tujaribu ku reason kwanza. Wacha nikuambie, yes. The last two games Gor ime pull crowd bigi sana, na because in fact after the Mashemeji derby kumekuwa na hype sana. 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
3: But that's through what Mara anticipated wakapaya na nini? Raila Odinga. So they had an option. Mbona wa ignore Raila Odinga?
5: No, unajua Mara.
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0: Barua inasemaje?
5: Okay. Imekuwa addressed to head of leagues and competitions FKF. I think ni Frank
3: Ogola. Ogola.
5: Inasema macho zangu si mzuri. We have taken note of the contents of your email and wish to respond as follows. It is in public domain that the legality of the FKF rules and regulations 2025 are contested and subject to litigation in Milimani judicial review proceedings putting the pub republic. Please Tony, kuna macho mzuri kuni nini
3: uko asoma statement?
5: Yes.
3: Unajua kitu ina happen hapa hivi is very simple. I think kuna a lot of at stake. Tunajua already mate kwa SDT. Because
5: yes.
3: SDT ndo walienda waka stop mechi. So already ni kitu, once imeenda kwa court, SDT ndio sports court. Once imeenda huko, there's nothing you can do about it. So what they need to, si kuna hearing imekuwa set.
0: Kwanini FKF wali direct pali Mara itenda kuchezea?
3: Because the it is their right in the constitution. That is what the constitution
0: right,
3: says.
0: Right ya nani?
3: Timing ya
0: right ya nani?
3: Constitution inasema hivi.
0: Right ya nani?
3: FKF constitution inasema hivi.
0: Right ya nani?
3: Right ya FKF
0: kuamua pali game itenda kuchezewa.
3: Hey, kama Mara Sugar wamelemewa, then what happens? Ball ina koma.
0: Wamelemewaje? Wamelemewaje na walikuwa na alternative. Hakuna mali Mara Sugar walemewa bana.
3: Unapelekaji timu wangoro against the constitution? That's against the constitution.
0: Tumekupatia alternative. Kwa sababu ya sababu zetu, tuko na sababu zetu.
5: Section 9 of my constitution. No sababu SDT, kuna ule mtu alienda through barua ya Mara. Akona, they are making sense. No sababu yo game ikasisitizwa. Ikasisitizwa.
0: It is in public domain that the legality of the FKF rules and regulation 2025 were contested and subject to litigation in the Milimani judicial review process proceedings supporting the public versus sports dispute tribunal to purport to invoke them is therefore unlawful, malicious, and in utter bad faith. It is now evident that a clique of certain federation employees are applying double standards. However, Mara Sugar FC or any other team that is not of their preference seek to host a high profile match in an alternative ground beyond their liking. 3. Indeed, it is the first time in history that FAKF appears to be keen to micromanage the selection of home grounds. Na hapo pia mimi niko na shida nayo. 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
4: But then wana pick alternatives za nini? Kama scenario kama
5: itazikwa. Because wameambiwa tafuteni ground badala. Alternative
0: lazima
5: yes.
0: Kuwe nayo. Yeah. Lakini on this particular game atutaki kucheze hapo.
4: Unajua, si mmesoma barua ili ina favor mara. Wacha niwasome barua ya FKF. To the CEO of Mara Sugar, that is Ruth Omala. We acknowledge receipt of your mail regarding the subject matter. Hiyo ni the postponed match. No, the match between Mara Sugar and Gor Mahia. Now, rule 18 of the FKF rules and regulations governing Kenyan football 2025 provides that each team participating in FKF league shall propose a home venue and an alternative venue for its home games. Where practical, the alternative venue shall be within the same zone, not more than 200 kilometers as the first proposed home venue. Now, in the alternative and without prejudice, rule 3.15 of the FKF rules and regulations. Inasema hivi, each team shall name its home ground as well as its alternative home ground. In the event of neither venue being suitable, narudia, in the event of neither venue being suitable, FKF will have a right. Again, I'm saying FKF will have a right to fixture a match at an alternative ground at its absolute discretion. That is the rule. If for any reason a team is unable to play its home fixture at its home ground, it may apply to play its fixtures at a ground selected as an alternative home ground or at a neutral venue to be determined by FKF. Each team will register its home grounds with FKF and no team will relocate to another ground without prior written consent of FKF. They never wrote to FKF, number one, within the stipulated 72-hour period. They selected a
0: field Tony, that Tony is Mbala, not part of Tony it. Mbala, listen. They had no reason to write to a FKF. Kwa sababu wao wakuwa na shida na Awendo. 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
4: Na so Mara wakai tu ati Gor wamechukua
0: step. 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
4: What is the next
0: hawajakaa tu. 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
4: What does the law say? Is that the law?
5: Is that the law?
4: Okay. Is it? Well, show me constitution.
5: No, rules and regulations 2025 kwanza hizo vitu zimekuwa ziko kotini eh? So wakisema pia wanaweza go na atujui rules and regulation 2019 ile imekuwa sasa ma teams zina contest sema wanafuata hiyo hii 2025 wameanza kuikataa.
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4: Gor hawezi peleka hata mashabiki wao wengi pale awendo. 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
4: Do you know? 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
2: 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Grammy Award winners, Karen White, Kirk Whalum, live in Nairobi.

0: One stage, one night only. One queen, three kings. Nairobi, Sunday, May 31st. 500 early bird tickets, just 5,000 shillings. 72 hours from now. After that, they are gone. Nairobi's Night of Legends.
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0: tuonana baadaye. Amos and Josh na King Kaka inachezea hapa ndani ya Radio Jambo ndani ya Miduna Kenya, ukiona mi Valentine Lydia. Ma right now, kumbuka kutufollow across all social media platforms at Valentine Lydia and of course at Radio Jambo. Tukiwa tumeanza, tunakwenda all the way mpaka 5:45, ikiwa ni a very sad day, a very dark Sunday hapa ndani ya Radio Jambo. Tumeweza kumpoteza our very own Diplo Kaberia. Yeah, sad indeed, dark day kusema ule ukweli. 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

0: King Kaka Pascal Tokodi, jamani kaburi limetupokonya our very own Diplo. 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
3: 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Ile haina.
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3: Road to be.
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0: 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Pole sana kwa Radio Jambo. 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Hello Radio Jambo, my condolences to the family of Diplo Kabiria Elmago. 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Hi Valentine, ni Joseph Ndongo tuned in from Makongeni Thika. May his soul rest in peace. Anasema, oh my best friend Diplo, rest in peace. We as the family of Radio Jambo tunapoteza indeed. Sorry to the family. Nelson Were from Nambilima. Anasema, so sad Jacob Marindi Thika Kiganjo. Noah from Malava anasema, anapenda kusema golazo taarifa, so sad. Sema, Diplo Kabiria, we loved you, rest in peace. We loved you so much, sorry to the family. Ni Teresa. Anasema, I am that silent listener of Radio Jambo. I listen to football of Diplo. I am shocked, very shocked. It shall be well to the family, Radio Africa, na mafans poleni. Liza kutoka Nairobi, asante sana. Rest in peace Diplo, mhakiki wa soka wetu wa Radio Jambo, asante sana. Kumbuka kutufollow across all social media platforms at Valentine Ledium and of course at Radio Jambo. Pale kwenye Facebook anasema, Sarah Sibanga, let him shine on the way, chairman of Totwa. Anasema, I started listening to him when I was in class 6. Rest in peace Elmago na Manya Chengasia. Alex Mudhomi anasema, rest well Elmago, you witnessed Arsenal win the main prize. Benjamin Asape Kaipone anasema, go well legendary football commentator, you will be forever missed Elmago. Arsenal fans, we are really sad. Musumi Wesonga. Hakim Nika anasema, so sad, rest in peace. I started listening to him since 2017. Kivinji Babayao anasema, rest in peace, my brother Diplo wa Kabiria. Ivono Yele anasema, we will miss you. Diplo, go well. May you shine on your way. Rest in peace. Patrick Mutuma anasema, we will miss your voice. Shine on your way. Pole kwa familia yake na jamii yake kwa jumla. Anthony Muo sema, Jambo Valentine, Terer tuned in from Kericho, sorry for the loss of Diplo, may he rest in peace. As may the most high rest him in peace, Diplo taarifa, we shall miss the phrase. Holmes Kamasi kutoka Athi River anasema, ni Tyrone Swear, my condolences to the family of Diplo, one of the most decorated journalists, surely we will miss him. Justin Makoyo from Umoja anasema, so sad for the loss of our friend Diplo Kabiria Elmago. Pole to the family in Radio Jambo fraternity. Benson Mambili nasema, it's still hard to believe that mhakiki wa soka is gone just like that. May he rest in peace. We shall deeply miss him. Ni pigo kubwa sana kwangu mimi kama fan wake. Rest in peace, Diblo. 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Yeah. Asima Valentine Pauline, it's too sad. We talked last weekend kwa sports show. He kept us alive in matches sports. Rest in peace, mhakiki Peter Lisero from Luanda. Evening Jambo, poleni sana kwa familia ya Radio Jambo na familia ya Diblo kwa ujumla. 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
2: 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The real issue right now is kuwa, let us celebrate the coronation of Arsenal as the new champions.
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2: yes.
3: Yeah, movement, sliding. Unajoka defense for example in a slide, ball ikienda side ya right,
2: he has to be behind the ball keeper pia.
3: Exactly, yes. Na unajua pia una organize defense yako at the same time. So unakabiliana na vitu mingi kidogo. Wewe usha organize for example defense yako ikae side ya left kiasi, but wale wase wana switch play, unajua kuna vitu mingi. So ndio at that particular time kuna bao nani? Bao alifungua hapa Gor wakicheza last time. Uliona hiyo bao?
2: Nakuelewa, but mimi nitakujibu tu. Unajua as a goalkeeper if I concede bao because you're doing other duties. Sasa consider an easy goal like hiyo because uko na ongea, uko na panga defense. Ball ikaswitchia. That's why kuna tizi zingine zinaitwa za agility. You get. You have to be very fast, quick. To narrow those angles, quick to switch positions, as in to yani take cover. So no excuse. Imekuwa ni a simple goal.
3: I don't think unajua some of the most classic goals was in a very simple. Have you noticed that?
2: True.
3: Simplicity is basically the best. Yani classic bao inaingia si ile uliona, because simplicity inaonyesha the player, the striker was composed.
2: Sawa, tutapatia credit pia striker, jikufunga pia si rahisi na alikuwa under pressure ndio apige hiyo bao.
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2: Wachache.
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0: 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Arsenal 2. 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Kwa nini game ya Tottenham ni half time? 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
2: 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Karen White, the R&B superstar, is coming to Nairobi on Sunday, May 31st for the very first time.
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2: 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And Ali Kiba. 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The music, the memories, and this city. Nairobi Night of Legends. 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
6: Hi, everyone. 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
7: Yeah.
6: Diapers? Even
7: the diapers are there.
6: Okay. 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
6: King of Kings and Lord of Lords, we are gathered here for this conglomeration.
2: Kweli.
6: I pray for a moment of a jokan. A moment of a brouhaha.
2: Kweli.
6: A moment that is going to result.
2: Kweli.
6: Into a quantum leap.
2: Kweli.
6: May you keep at bay every single jungle maneuver.
2: Kweli.
6: That may be orchestrated by the devil.
2: Kweli.
6: For this is my sincere circumambulation.
2: Kweli.
6: For I supplicate.
2: Kweli.
6: 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Somebody say amen.

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0: 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Get ready to be blessed.